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I wonder what I'm missing. I think of songs I've never heard. I'm dreaming of your voices, and I'm dreaming of your hair.

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0: This is Ryan Bingham, and you're listening to Off the Record.
1: Oh, you mentioned Yellowstone. I was at Americana last.
0: This is Ryan Bingham, and you're listening to Off the Record.
1: Oh, you mentioned Yellowstone. I was at Americana last year.

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I love the way it sounds, 'cause that's my home way down in Louisiana.

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for 1200 Degrees, episode 284. As heard across the nation, with thanks to the Community Radio Network. This is yours truly, DJ D, back at it once again, and in the mix on the All Vinyl Tip, like we usually do around this time. Now, on this episode, we can loosely call it a part two of an Unops Drops special. As per last week's episode, we did feature a mix created purely from vinyl and featured on Brooklyn Radio New York via Unops Drops over in Germany, with many thanks for having this mama on that time. But also, I've had the honour and pleasure of doing a couple more episodes over the years. So we are going to hit 2023 and 2024, I believe it is, coming up on this episode. And I just have to send a really massive shout out with many, many thanks for sharing so much of his incredible catalogue with yours truly, Mama D, on vinyl. It's been such an absolute pleasure spitting these over the last few years, and they are still in the crate and getting

0: right here, right now, for the next hour, 7-inch Vinyl Records, with many thanks to DJ Unops, who supplied Mama with this super dope flavor. Well, I hope you enjoy this episode, episode 284. As always, you can catch past episodes on my Mixcloud under DJD Worldwide. But for now, get ready to turn those speakers all the way up for the 2023 and 2024 mixes created by yours truly for Brooklyn Radio New York via DJ Unops and Unops Drops in Germany. Here we go, episode 284. Let's go.
1: We're here. We're live. I hope everybody's feeling good, feeling well.

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At the swimming pool, we weren't allowed.

stories that don't get heard elsewhere.

0: in the region, as the BBC's Barbara Plett-Usher reports.
1: The UN's top health official went to see for himself the challenge of combating the current outbreak. One of his first stops was a laboratory that's been relocated to Bunia to speed up testing of samples from suspected Ebola patients. More than 1,000 suspected cases and over 200 suspected deaths have been reported in the past 2 weeks. The medical charity Doctors Without Borders says no other Ebola outbreak has ever registered so many cases at such an early stage. It urged a much more rapid scale-up of the response and improved access for humanitarian goods and workers.
0: Brisbane's Victoria Park will close to the public from midnight tonight, despite protesters vowing to remain camped there. They've set up a tent embassy on the proposed construction site for the main 2032 Olympics stadium. Traditional owners say the site must be preserved, and several groups are mounting legal challenges. Construction of the $3.6 billion arena is expected to start as early as tomorrow. Four men have emerged from a flooded cave in central Laos after being trapped for more than a week. One man was rescued by divers on Friday. The others made their way out after a pump lowered the water level. Speaking to Sunrise, South Australian cave diver Josh Richards says he was preparing to enter the cave when the men suddenly appeared.
2: Obviously, the pump has drawn down enough water from that sump that the miners have decided that they didn't want to be there anymore. Once they've gotten out of the water, they've then crawled the 350 metres to get back out to the cave entrance. And no one knew they were coming because no one was in the cave.
0: Emergency food hampers will be available to Victorians in need today, with the details Shannon Kirkwood.
3: Food Bank Victoria says its latest emergency drive-through in the Melbourne suburb of Altona is in response to continued demand for food aid. The free hampers include fresh produce and pantry staples. CEO Dave McNamara says today's drive-through is about making it easy for Victorians who are doing it tough to turn up and receive help, no forms and no questions. He says households are facing unrelenting pressures and the charity is supporting 76,000 people a day.
0: Tomorrow marks the first day of winter, and it's a reminder to check your smoke alarms or install one if you aren't protected. Captain Paul Doran from Fire and Rescue New South Wales says heaters and fireplaces add to the seasonal risk of fires in the home.
4: It seems to be a time when we seem to be bringing out all our heaters, our electric blankets, we have our fireplaces working. And the 1st of June being Smoke Alarm Action Day, it's basically a call to action. We want people to push the button so to test their smoke alarm.
0: In the NRL, West's Tigers have snapped a three-game losing streak, holding on to beat the Bulldogs 22 points to 16. Melbourne Storm defeated the Sydney Roosters 18-4, and a six-point win for the Knights over the Eels. In the AFL, Sydney thrashed Richmond by 114 points. Bulldogs beat Collingwood by 4. Fremantle winners over Brisbane 103-78. And in tennis, the reigning French Open women's champion Coco Gauff has been knocked out in the third round. The favourite for the title is the world number one, Aryna Sabalenka.
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was George Sorley there singing with Beryl Newell on the piano. What a team. Australian artists there. I'm a Dreamer, Aren't We All? Recorded in 1929. Came from an album, Australian Memories, 1926 to 1943. Hello and welcome to Down Memory Lane. My name is Streamer. I'll be bringing you music from the first half of the 20th century. And today we're marking that in 1933, the Walt Disney Company released Three Little Pigs. It premiered at Radio City Music Hall, and it had the hit song, Who's Afraid of the Big Bad Wolf? I have two versions of you today for you today, one in English and, of course, one in French. One should always have a copy of Who's Afraid of the Big Bad Wolf in French. Also, the rest of the show is going to be filled with Australian artists, and we will hear more from George Sorley and Beryl Newell later on in the program. So I hope you can hang around and enjoy the music with me. You can get in touch with me, streamer88.5@gmail.com, or get in touch with me via the radio station you are listening to now. The next song, Alice Smith, it sounds like she's channeling Helen Kane or someone who's doing the Boop Boop Doop Girl. Alice Smith does not normally sound like this. Anyway, here she is with a duet with Dick Cranbourne.

0: Gramophone, my boy, not a microphone.
1: Well, I'm sorry, Charlie.
0: I don't know how they're going to get both of us on this record. Your side. The eight side. Well, I'm going to sing you a song. You don't mind it?
1: No, Charlie.
0: I'm going to sing this little song. I must go right if I don't go wrong. Whilst I sing this song to you, all you people have to do is smile away, smile away, smile and drive those care away. Now do smile, then. Everybody has heard you laugh, but nobody has heard you smile. It is easy, it is understood,

0: invisible singer, though. And Mrs. Brown from Mrs. Lee, have you seen performance, please? The last Lee show I went to see, the leading lady came home with me. Smile away, smile away. How the please will go and just as well you were not there, in.
1: Why, darling?
0: They would have lost the whole troop. Our Billy Goat has got no nose. He's got no nose wherever he goes. He cannot smell the poor old man, but the worst of it is the neighbors can. Smile away, smile away. No Billy Goat is new mown hay.
1: Poor goat.
0: And that is. Oh, I've been married just 3 months. In 3 months, I've not roused one. We've a bouncing baby lad, living next door to his mum and dad. Smile away, smile away, how easy we are led astray. That's all we're going to sing today. Come on, then we'll go away. Good night, good evening, and good day.
2: Charlie Vaughan and Wren Miller, I know very little about them except they were very popular in the vaudeville scene. Smile Away from 1930, and Jim Davidson before that in his new Palais Royal Orchestra with Dick Cranbourne singing normally and Alice Smith being haunted or channeling someone like Helen Kane. 1-2 Button Your Shoe from 1938. I have other tracks by Alice Smith later on in the program where she does not sound like that. Well, here we have something that's not Australian, and it's not Who's Afraid of the Big Bad Wolf. It is Roger Wolf-Kahn and his orchestra.

Suit Again, recorded in 1945. That was Barbara James with the National Dance Orchestra, and that came from an album of Barbara's work called 20th Century Blues. Roger Wolf Kahn and his orchestra before that, Franklin Bauer on the vocals, Sometimes I'm Happy, recorded in 1927. You're listening to Down Memory Lane, brought to you by the Community Radio Network and bringing you music from the first half of the 20th century. And today there's a whole load of Australian artists and a couple of wolves thrown in to celebrate the cartoon Three Little Pigs premiering in 1933.

We heard John Warren singing along there to the music of Jim Davidson and his new Palais Royal Orchestra. That track was called Twilight on the Trail, recorded in 1936. Sidney Burchell before that, The Adorable Outcast was the name of the track from 1928, and that was another track from that album, Australian Memories, 1926 to 1943.

0: Who's afraid of the big bad wolf?
1: Who's afraid of the big bad wolf? That was Henry Hall from 1933. Henry Hall and the BBC Dance Orchestra. It was him and the orchestra doing the vocals on that track and celebrating the Three Little Pigs cartoon released in May of 1933. Well, we have another wolf coming up. This time it's Roger Wolf Kahn.